from tonight, walk about understanding that the living being walk about understanding that the living being and the wheels must have the same spirit to host the throne. Everything that is the glory of God upon a man is like the throne sitting on the wheel and the living being that has the same spirit. So is there anything about my life that you can see this is the glory? Do you know Ezekiel ended the chapter by saying this is how the glory of the Lord looks like? This is how he ended the chapter. This is how the glory of the Lord looks like. That means the glory back. He said all around him was a glowing halo, like a rainbow shining in the clouds on a rainy day. This is what the glory of the Lord looked like to me. When I saw it, I fell face down on the ground and I heard someone's voice speaking to me. This is how the glory. May describe what okay. A living beast sitting on a wheel, having the same spirit with a throne on them, and God is seated on that throne. So it all starts from the same spirit coordinating the wheel and the living being. Can we have the same spirit working among departments in church? Can we have the same spirit moving among pastors? Can we have the same spirit working among business Christian fellows? Can we have the same spirit? That's the secret. Do you know that in one night, Moses laying of hands with the revelation of transferring the spirit of wisdom turned Joshua into something else? That in 3 days, I when Moses, that was the carrier of the real spirit, was hovering around the wilderness for 40 years, when Joshua got the spirit, in 3 days, they crossed Jordan. When Joshua got the spirit, same spirit, and he carried the people to Canaan. Same spirit. Moses there was a need for Moses to die, but he was not permitted to go with the spirit that was upon him. When Jesus had to leave, he was not permitted to go with the spirit that came upon him when John the Baptist baptized him. So he had to leave it here. The Bible says he called the disciples, breathed on them and said, receive the Holy Spirit. So everybody that carries the spirit is permitted to die, but you are not permitted to carry the spirit. It was when a dead body fell on the bones of Elisha that we realized that the spirit didn't go with him. The spirit was still resting in the bones, waiting for who will catch the revelation and come and collect it. The same spirit. We know not now men after the flesh, but after the spirit. You are making an error the way you are hanging around people who have done business with the spirit, and you are watching them go. And all you think they can do for you is to sponsor you. How cheap can your destiny be? And you think that all a human being can do for you is to sponsor you with the money, the blessing that a spirit

Why don't you go for that? Einstein was not just a man, it was a spirit. Don't let him go. The spirit of Elijah doeth the rest on Elisha.

0: in the baptism of the Spirit. Somebody type seven times the same spirit. The same spirit. Listen, you should be able to sometimes sit down and pray for 2 hours. Lord, the same spirit that was on the man we heard, Brother Amuaku, the same spirit.
1: The same spirit.
0: The same spirit. Oh, yes. Men can't rise to be rich just like that. Men can't rise to be anointed just like that. Men can't rise to be governors just like that. Which president do you admire? The same spirit. Receive that baptism. Graham will tell a story of how he went into the house of John Wesley, knelt at where John Wesley used to, and said, Lord, do it again. That was another version of seeing the same spirit. Lord, do it again. And that is the results John Wesley, but Graham also got before he died. Baliga.
1: Jesus.
0: Same spirit. Same spirit. Same spirit. All right, let's hear the things Jesus has done. We'll return for fire prayers.
1: My God!
2: My God, what atmosphere, what time of the word. And it's indeed a good time to rise up from that bed.
1: Yes,
2: call a friend and share the link wherever you are. If you haven't shared the link,
1: right,
2: you haven't done well.
1: Yes, Lord.
2: And you are not doing well. And
1: yes,
2: so
1: Lord.
2: Please, we would entreat you to keep your video, audio, and written testimonies coming through to our Telegram and WhatsApp lines at 0548-695-731. 0548-695-731. And to 0592-748-953. 0592-748-953. And to our email, testimonies@alphahour.org, testimonies@alphahour.org. And let us listen to what only our God and our Father has done.
1: My God,
2: every day with God
1: is every day in victory.
2: Who has believed our report? And to whom has the arm of the Lord been revealed? Isaiah 53:1.
1: That's right.
2: Great thanks to God, Papa, Lady Mercy, and the Aya guys. Exactly a month ago, Saturday 1st August 2026, I went to the pool with a loved one and accidentally drowned. The day before this incident, I felt the urgency to pray. I really prayed and later went to find a prayer meeting at my local church here in British Columbia, Canada. I usually join the altar at 5 p.m. local time, that's 12 a.m. GMT.
1: Yes, Lord.
2: I actually didn't remember anything. All I saw were people gathered around me with 2 fire trucks and 2 ambulances. I had been drowned for close to 15 minutes without my friend realizing it.
1: Yeah.
2: Since we swam in different locations, this precious lady also prays at this mighty altar. She later told me she had an urge to urinate and something was prompting her to locate me first before using the washroom. God through Alpha R saved me.
1: Thank you, Jesus.
2: Had it not been the prayers of saints on this holy altar, I would have expired by now.
1: Wow.
2: Fast forward, I was rushed to the emergency and then to ICU. All the doctors and nurses were marveling. One doctor blatantly told me, no one survives underwater for more than 4 minutes.
1: Wow.
2: How come I was able to stay underwater for close to 15 minutes? He asked whether I was a Christian, and I proudly answered yes.
1: Yes, Lord.
2: He said, gentlemen, the God you serve is large.
1: Ah.
2: God, through the altar, connected. connected me with the best doctors and nurses to forestall any further danger and damage.
1: Wow.
2: My recovery was swift. Glory be to God. I spent 4 days in the ICU. And I'm here to proclaim the goodness and sovereignty of God.
1: Yes, Lord.
2: Who through Alpha R has given me a second chance of life.
1: Thank you, Jesus.
2: And I am eternally grateful.
1: Yes,
2: God bless everyone connected to the holy altar. God is nearer than we perceive.
3: Oh, yes.
2: And indeed, every day with God
1: is every day.
2: Thank God for such a divine intervention and for saving his life. And only Jesus,
1: Jesus
2: can do these things.
1: I know.
2: Every day with God
1: is every day in victory.
2: Good afternoon, Papa Elvis, Lady Mercy, and our vibrant Ayame.
1: Wow.
2: God has done it. Oh, God has done it.
1: Yes, Lord.
2: God has blessed me with a beautiful baby girl. After 2 years of marriage.
1: Thank you, Jesus.
2: Papa, I was told I had ovarian cyst, so I should go and check it out. But I didn't go.
1: Yes, Lord.
2: 6 years ago, I was diagnosed with fibroids, but I didn't give up.
1: Yes, Lord.
2: I knew the altar I belonged to, so I wasn't afraid. This is when I became mad in my spirit.
1: Wow.
2: My husband's brother's wife made a comment.
1: Yes, Lord.
2: Not that we can't buy free jewel. It is because of our children's school fees and hospital bills, that's why. Simply because I went to buy a freezer for a business I began. Papa, that evening I cried before God and told God to bless me with a baby girl.
1: Amen.
2: Because I aborted pregnancy when I was in nursing school. I asked God to forgive me and give me back that same baby.
1: Wow.
2: And God indeed answered me.
1: Oh, yes.
2: My pregnancy journey wasn't easy. I gave birth at 33 weeks, 5 days through CS.
1: Thank you, Jesus.
2: And the baby was weighing 1.6 kg preterm.
1: Wow.
2: Today, God has shown me mercy.
1: Thank you, Jesus.
2: I suffered postpartum depression after birth, but God has shown me mercy.
1: Thank you, Jesus.
2: Hallelujah, baby and I are doing well. Thank you, Papa. Every day with God
1: is every day in victory.
2: And let us give God his two hallelujahs.
1: Hallelujah! Hallelujah!
2: Thank you, Jesus.
1: Thank you, Jesus.
2: Every day with God
1: is every day in victory.
2: Good morning, Chief Alfieri and Lady Mercy and the Ayati.
1: Wow.
2: I am the guy the Lord has shown mercy.
4: That's right.
2: My fiancée visited me when I was sick, and she introduced me to Alpha R.
1: Wow.
2: At the time, I was very ill, vomiting and running. And on the 13th August 2026, we prayed with Alpha R. And there came a time for point of contact. And after that, I took the sachet water and vomited blood and blood clots. Lo and behold, the Lord checked back the sickness to hell.
1: Thank you, Jesus.
2: And I thank God and the Chief Alfieri, Lady Mercy, and the Ayati. Aya, every day with God
1: is every day in victory.
2: We thank God for his healing power, and indeed, only Jesus can do these things.
1: Only Jesus.
2: Every day with God
1: is every day in victory.
2: Every day with God is every day in victory. I thank God for the wonderful things he has done in my life and marriage. I have been trying to apply for jobs and schools outside, but nothing is working. It got to a time I thought my efforts are not good and there is no way I will even get a response. Now, this is what God did to me to show that there is a possibility for me. One, on Papa's birthday last year, I received congratulations for an interview. Though it didn't work out, I am still grateful for God, making me know that with him, all things are possible.
1: Thank you, Jesus.
2: Two, it was my wish to open my own business. After the convocation, I have been able to open my own business and I've been able to buy a half plot of land.
1: Wow. Thank you, Jesus.
2: And thirdly, over 12 years of joblessness and stagnation in my husband's life is also broken.
1: Thank you, Jesus.
2: I thank God for what God is using Pastor Elvis and Lady Mercy and the Aya boys to bless us. Indeed, every day with God
1: is every day in victory.
2: And let us watch some powerful videos of what only our God and our Father has done.
1: My God.
5: Every day with God is
3: every day in victory. And I'm chasing good years. And hepatitis chimney. And I'm now crack around more than chimney. And soon I'm not quite a thing. I'm going to go sorry. It's a moon night, but I ele desare desare ele fendo vai meu nome não mais consigo ir vou para frente as nossas da sul vou descer na asa nenhum e nenhum ele cacara cara o outro isso bom pai outro isso bom vai limpa essa gente no ano me frisa asa a mania bambu e por mais ele eu sou ele vai para cheque vai correr cheque a fugir acho I'm a man. Mamu yeko do mum. 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Shanka se varidinda. Amen.
4: Every God is every day in victory, but I'm a lady God that show me. Chiba Ferren, may you me come and dance in the idea chin, Yakupon, Buana, Cassan, Yakupon, China, Michi Brendaina, me a Muslim, like I'm a northern from a Muslim family. It wasn't easy, me and my other sister, but across the mama boy, a prayer. On November June 2024, all of a sudden, I don't know what's happened. She decided to give her life to Christ. I don't know. She just decided to follow Christianity. And me too, all of a sudden, 2024. It came to my mind to also train my sister to me training. Then I came across Alpha Hour. Then I started praying. Then I was jobless, Father. I was jobless. It wasn't easy, Papa. Now I'm a jobless. And then I started praying. Then I got a job as a nanny. I wasn't praying anymore. Me relax here. The issue started pumping out. It wasn't easy for me. So one particular day, me then outside the meeting. What my son said, want to join Alpha Hour again? Then I decided to join that day. I started praying. All my prayer point was God show me mercy. Then a particular episode on July, Papa declared that mercy you are praying for, God will show you. Then I tap it and receive it with my belief, and it has really come true for me. Today my workplace is peacefully, everything is going successfully. I say Nako Pomed and I see the prayer. You do this testimony, I'm testifying God will do more in my life, and I know my education will be continued. I will continue. My case is different. I can never follow their footsteps. Every day with God is every day in victory. Papa testimony. I will come back again, testify.

0: 15 minutes under the water. And yet have survived. He said, doctor said you can only do 4 minutes. And he said, do you serve God? He said, yes, I serve the living God. And he has come out well.
1: Thank you, Jesus.
0: 12 years of joblessness broken.
1: Thank you, Jesus.
0: And my God, 18 years of hepatitis B broken.
1: Thank you, Jesus.
0: Vomiting, blood broken, and the Lord just sinking just like that.
1: Oh,
0: come
1: on,
0: can we magnify the name of the Lord? That awesome testimony of the Muslim that got born again. Last time I told you, this is the ultimate demonstration of God's power to deliver one from the grip of darkness and from the grip of condemnation. And Father, we are here to say thank you.
1: Thank you.

prayer. 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And they say a sumo numa. It's Yama Brabo. Said you move in your soup, you move. And you move me the true be being now. You are standing upon holding on to the privileges in Christ Jesus. According to his name, according to his blood, by the Holy Spirit, by the ministry of angels, as you declare, the let operations of darkness be utterly destroyed. In the name of Jesus, left

0: with the name of Israel. I hope unto the word of the Lord. No weapon fashioned against me shall prosper. Therefore, anyone orchestrating on productivity,
1: therefore, anyone orchestrating on productivity,
0: of fruitfulness and barrenness.

Ángeles. Yes, like the enter, you'll be thinking.

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And because of that, we have already lost the battle. Many of us are frustrated. Many of us are frustrated. Many of us are discouraged. Many of

is normal. We correct it back to his normal with the name of the Lord Jesus. Shanda Burute Kaleshua. Leva Son Vele. Shamelo. Zaya Kumbera Kabu.

courage to work. Yes. That invincible strength, yes, that must be pulled to order. Yes, yes, for your finances to be stable. Yes. That invincible strength, yes, that must be pulled to order. Yes. For your ministry to be lifted. Yes. That invincible strength, yes,

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Those who have said they have tried it all, those who have said they have drank it all, those who have said they have tried, they have treated, they have done everything, that sickness is not going, they have tried, their best is not going, I declare that invincible

0: are many people that the thing has reduced us to only titles.
1: Jesus.
0: With no functionality.
1: Jesus.
0: But tonight,
1: Jesus.
0: In the most holy name,
1: Jesus.
0: Of Jesus Christ,
1: Jesus.
0: The intangible, the unseen,
1: Jesus.
0: The untouchable,
1: Jesus.
0: The undiscernible,
1: Jesus.
0: In the name of Jesus, has taken his place in your life. And from today,
1: Jesus.
0: What can be seen

0: give you every glory.
1: Thank you, Jesus.
0: We give you every honor.
1: Thank you, Jesus.
0: Thank you, Lord.
1: Thank you, Jesus.
0: I bless the communion.
1: Jesus.
0: Of productivity.
1: Oh, amen.
0: The sacrificed blood of Jesus.
1: Amen.
0: And the broken body of the Lord.
1: Jesus.
0: In the name of Jesus.
1: Amen.
0: Thank you.
1: Thank you, Jesus.
0: That unseen, the unheard, the unseen.
1: Jesus.
0: Is now supporting the scene.
1: Amen.
0: Thank you.
1: Thank you, Jesus.
0: For an answered prayer.

0: Let your point of contact be touched.
1: Amen.
0: With the power of the Holy Spirit.
1: Amen.
0: Oh, Jesus.
1: Jesus.
0: Let the power of God.
1: Jesus.
0: Let the power of God.
1: Jesus.
0: Let the power of God.
1: Jesus.
0: Holy Teborana.

0: is charged with fire. Everyone is charged with fire. Yes, I pray in the name of Jesus that joyless, he will also cancel your joylessness. The Lord has answered you in the name of Jesus. Productivity is here. Fruitfulness is here. Yes, the drought, the dryness, the barrenness is broken. In the name of Jesus Christ. Yes, you have your children, you have your healing, you have your job, you have your car, you have that anointing you are looking for. You have the Spirit, you have it. In the name of the Lord Jesus Christ, the communion is charged with power. The water is charged for signs and for wonders. In the name of Jesus. Thank you for our said prayer. In the name of Jesus.
1: Amen.
0: Yes, thank you, Holy Ghost.
1: Thank you, Jesus.
0: Thank you, Holy Ghost.
1: Thank you, Jesus.
0: Thank you, Holy Ghost.
1: Thank you, Jesus.
0: Yes, thank you.
1: Thank you, Lord.
0: Thank you.
1: Thank you, Lord.
0: Begin to speak over your seat.

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1: estrada. 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That is well.
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1: There's Ubadiki. I mean, what kind of story book is there? As we are on Kai. I don't want to say this could more. I'm okay.
3: Yes,
1: I don't want to say that. I'm not a local magic. I think I'm a class 5 or something. Magic. We are Christmas over here.
3: Not so damn young.
1: What's for you to come
3: up?
1: And what can you move? I'm not going to be able to do it. I'm not going to be able to do it. I'm not going to be able to do it. I'm not going to be able to do it. I'm not going to be able to do it. I'm not going to be able to do it. I'm not going to be able to do it. I'm not going to be able to do it. I'm not going to be able to do it. I'm not going to be able to do it. I'm not going to be able to do it. I'm not going to be able to do it. I'm not going to be able to do it. I'm not going to be able to do it. I'm not going to be able to do it. I'm not going to be able to do it. I'm not going to be able to do it. I'm not going to be able to do it. I'm not going to be able to do it. I'm not going to be able to do it. I'm not going to be able to do it. I'm not going to be able to do it. I'm not going to be able to do it. I'm not going to be able to do it. I'm not going to be able to do it. I'm not going to be able to do it. I'm not going to be able to do it. I'm not going to be able to do it. I'm not going to be able to do it. I'm not going to be able to do it. I'm not going to be able to do it. I'm not going to be able to do it.

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And they had no child because that Elizabeth was born.

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I am sorry, dear. Everybody say. Is we believe that when God say yes every day is what makes him God. Then America and the Bia the Marina. Now, the worker there is where. Oh, wait, we have one soon, Yame. When God say no to you, can you continue

0: I'm praying that it shouldn't be you, but it can be you. Yes, it can be you. Maybe you didn't understand my prayer. I said, I'm praying that it shouldn't be you, but it can be you.
1: My God.
0: You can give birth to a child, and unfortunately, the child will have deformity.
1: Yes, sir.

0: God. 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
1: Okay.

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Though I don't have a baby, I'm grateful for my life.

0: under them cassette, or tobacqua, a bioto, a coboa, as to be brimming, or to the air, dofua, as to be brimming, as over another yellow. Not some cassette, it will time what to be a brimming. Is it one a tunma or castor, a half of an armpit? I think the yard of
1: the yard of.
0: No, see, a branty bit nasty. Was so freezing a warmer. He has never wore a sandals before. So he decided to go and look for God and question God why everyone is wearing sandals and as for him, he has never.

God and question God, the reason why me, I've never wore a sandal before. I don't understand it. And they said, okay, fine, if you go deep to the forest, there is a big tree in the midst of the forest, God is there. When I was awake, I mean, we met God. Now God will be waiting for you. So the old women, the old men told this guy the story, that you're going to meet God there. So he said, oh, thank you so much. At least you show me where I can find God. So I'm going to ask God the story.

somebody singing in that forest. Somebody was singing in the forest. And you know, because me and Mimi, that was my God, I thank you for permitting me to see another day. So the guy said, who is in this big forest singing like that? Me, I'm very busy. I came to look for God. But who is this person singing with this wonderful

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Maybe the God that I'm going to see has made a miracle in the life of this guy. So let me go and ask him how

0: So when he saw the guy without eyes, without legs, and praising God for helping him to see another day, the guy saw the guy, said, ah, maybe both of them call me Baba. I will be in the Yifra, in the 9 year. But sorry, then you'll be a thing, and you may say,
1: I'm telling you.
0: It's a brand new science. Okay, we say,

0: say yes. I've seen more than God.
1: My God,
0: my God. But when you crumble, most of you are complaining when you see the calamities of people. Oh, thank God.
1: My God.
0: Oh, what do you need to be from one? Oh, when they are

Asi need was his wasi to Buddha is gone. Oh, you how the Rebecca says to me, Gabe. Nami would you all doubt him? Encountered people. You see, there's this woman that used to come for morning dew. She didn't have a place to stay, so she has moved to somewhere, so I can't find.

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They are bedridden. 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

0: How nervous is your mini hole?
1: Yes, sir.
0: How nervous is your mini hole? Muslims are very ungrateful. Can you show me your mini hole?
1: Yes, sir.
0: Bible said they were both righteous, yet.

0: whatever I am looking for, I have not received it. But I am grateful because I am not where I used to be.
1: My God.
2: Shut up.
0: I am not where I used to be.
1: Yes, sir.
0: Every Father's Day, I call my father and say, thank you that you took me from the village. And tell me that, say, so you need frequency. All right. I hear chill the channel because my number is a criminal friend. We are saying, I'm going to go to the hey, I'm going to go to the hospital.
1: Hey,
0: I'm going to go to the hospital.

I'm telling you, we must

0: God. 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Some of you, you will marry and your baby will die.
1: Mm.
0: It doesn't mean that he's still not God.
1: Mm.
0: He is God anyway.
1: Mm.
0: So we must try to buckle. And it came to pass that they were executing it. No, okay, anymore. And they had no child because that Elizabeth was barren.
1: Means something.

from the Shaka Khan. Very shortly, we're going to be zooming in and moving into other things. Let me say a big thank you to Nana for coming through with the stories from the world of news. We'll be getting into the sports world shortly. At the start of the Ghana Premier League later this weekend. Some games to look forward to with the CAF Champions League and the CAF Confederations Cup. And of course, there'll be a final of the major European team. You're looking forward to another match day in England, in France, in Spain, in Italy, in Germany, and more. We'll be keeping you up to speed with all of that. Get into the front pages of the newspapers here in Ghana. Hashpays with a big online portal. 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The High Street Journal. It is birthday time. If today happens to be a birthday, you know someone who is celebrating his or her birthday today, let's do this together here in Class 91.3. Let us celebrate our brother. Let us celebrate our sister. Let us celebrate my mother. Let us celebrate Uncle Laurent. Celebrate son or daughter. Or let us celebrate nephew or niece. Let's do this together here on Class 91.3 FM. All you've got to do would be to send your message to WhatsApp number 0500-200-0500-200. Let's get going. I'll be coming your way with my editorial right after. 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I also give you an opportunity for you to do so. Remember, you can reach us via multiple ways. What's the number?

Same as 0500-2020-2020-2020 all through that segment. But of course, this is also a segment where we do activate the phone lines for you to call in and share your thoughts. 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We'll send the issues right after that. What's happening? Normally on Friday, we want to take it easy. This morning we're going to be doing something about artist management. Will you be a part as we go on this journey here on Class 91.3 FM? 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

0: Well, let's get into the sports and action here in Ghana and start from the Ghana Premier League. We're just commencing this weekend after a number of months break. The Ghana Premier League kicks into action with a number of games to look forward to this weekend. Up to eight games, to look forward to this weekend. Medeama will not be in action. They are playing in the CAF Champions League. But one team that will be looking forward to winning the league, a league title they've not won in a number of years, is Kumasi Asante Kotoko. Ibrahim Danlad was first choice goalkeeper of the team for a number of years before surgeoning to Ethiopia. He's back with the rest of the season and he's looking forward to a lot more clean sheets if he's given the opportunity to start the Ghana Premier League as number one for the Reds.
1: Yeah, honestly, I'm a guy who always have a target for myself and also for the team as well. As a goalkeeper, your main task is to keep more clean sheets just to help the team to progress. So for me, let me say my personal achievement is to help the team to get a lot of clean sheets. And also in terms of attack, I'll do my possible best to help the team in terms of possessing and then attacking moment. And as a team, Kumasi Asante Kotoko is a big line. We always want it properly. So for me, at least we had one and two more to go. We wish to get all the two for our fans. That is our target.
0: That's our Ibrahim Danlad there, who's looking forward to winning as many trophies for the rest. They won the Democracy Cup last week, and the two others that he's been talking about is the Ghana Premier League and the FA Cup. We'll see if they're able to do that in the course of the season. But let's quickly have a look at the games that are coming up this weekend in the Ghana Premier League. Tomorrow at 15 hours GMT, Vishinga will be playing against Young Apostles. Bishim United will be playing against Mbini Gold Stars. That game will be on Sunday at 15 hours. And that's where we literally play our games here in Ghana. Almost all the games are at 15 hours GMT on Sunday. WB will be playing against Kumasi Asante Kotoko. WB are first-time players in the Ghana Premier League. Heart of Lions will be playing against the Diana Stars. Accra Heart of Oak will be playing against Brecon Chelsea. Holy Stars will play against Swedro Blacks. Port City will play against Ashanti Gold, with Sanatex playing against Kerala. There have been a few back and forth issues with Ashanti Gold, but it does appear that has been sorted out by the club licensing, so we'll get to see them in action. So you'll be looking forward to these teams, if you do support any one of them, getting into action and wishing them the very best on match day one. But away from all of these happenings here with respect to the Ghana Premier League, let's do some news on the continent. The CAF Champions League is also back, together with the CAF Confederations Cup. There are going to be some qualifying games which will be played the whole of this weekend. Out of our three games to look forward to this evening, Sweli SC of Libya, that's the team that Kwesi Zibo plays for. They'll be playing against KVZ, and then it'll be RSPOR, which will be playing against Zamalek. Both games will be played at 6 p.m. and then it will be JS Swara who will be playing against Horoya of Guinea. So look out for those games. Later tomorrow, El Merrek will be playing against Higan at 1 p.m. Algi Noir will be playing against Al Hilal also at 1 p.m. CFFA will be playing against Labatu. That game will be on at 2 p.m. with RS Mangaspor playing against African Stars. That game will be on at 2:30. Aiglon will be playing against Sidama Buna at 2:30 as well. And then it will be Primero Agosto playing against Fomboni FC. Star Sport Academy will be playing against Medina United. That game will be on at 16 hours GMT, with Vipers playing against FC Nwadibu also at 16 hours GMT. It will be FC San Pedro playing against Rivers United of Nigeria also at 16 hours GMT, with Haboron United playing against Yanga of Tanzania. That game will be on at 5 p.m. America Sudan will then play against Power Dynamos of Zimbabwe. That game will be on at 5 p.m. with Clou Africain playing against Joliba. That game will be on at 6 p.m. There will be a number of games that will be played on Sunday as well. Gor Mahia, who won the Premier League in Kenya, will be playing against Pyramids of Egypt. And then it would also be Mighty Wanderers playing against Simba. Simba almost always playing in the CAF Champions League. Enugu Rangers of Nigeria would also be in action against RS Sobimap, with Colombia playing against Stade Malien. of Mali. Medeama Sporting Club representing Ghana will be played against TP Somazembe. That game will be on at 3 p.m. on Sunday. We're all cheering on the Taba Base team to get a result in that game. ASC Kara will be playing against ASEC Mimosa on Sunday at 3 p.m. as well, when Maghrebi Fes playing against Rahimo. So look forward to these games in the CAF Champions League over the weekend. There are also games to look forward to in the CAF Confederations Cup as well, which is CAF's second tier club competition. Let me run you through a few of the games that we played this weekend. Starting today at 2:30, Panther will be playing against the Rayon Sport, and then it will be Zazas who will be playing against RS Diambas. RS PC will be playing against CEO Korhogo. That game will also be on tomorrow, today at 2:30, with RS Polui playing against Running Galaxy of Botswana. There are quite a number of games to look forward to there, but the game of interest to many Ghanaians will be that involving Nations FC. They left town a couple of days ago, and they'll be playing in Africa for the very, very first time. We wish the Ghanaian side the best of luck. They are going to be playing against FCDR. They're playing the first leg away and then get to play the second leg at home. We wish them the best of luck as they go into this game.

major European leagues as we look forward to another match day starting from England later today at 7 p.m. or 19 hours GMT. Eswash will be playing against Liverpool. There will be Ghanaian interest in that game because Fatal plays for Eswash Town. Liverpool are yet to win a game in the English Premier League this season. They've drawn both games, all ended up 2-2. Will it be the first time they get a result this season in the English Premier League? Well, that game will be on at 7 p.m. and then on Saturday a number of games will be played as well. The tea time game will see Newcastle United, who have picked up 4 from a possible 6 points, playing against IFC Bournemouth. And then at 2 p.m. a number of games will be played as well. Brentford will play against Sunderland, Brighton will play against Leeds, Fulham will play against the Crystal Palace, with Man City playing against Coventry. Nottingham Forest will also play against Spurs, who are yet to win a game in the Premier League this season. And then also on Saturday at 4:30, Hull City will play against a struggling Aston Villa side, who have lost both games they played so far this season. And then later on Sunday, we'll be looking forward to some action as well. Everton will be playing against Man United. Man United were in blistering form when they hit 5 past their opponents on match day 2. Will they be able to get another result in the Premier League this weekend? And then the big one for this weekend surely will be the game that we played at 3:30 on Sunday. Arsenal have won both games that they played in the Premier League. They'll be playing against Chelsea, who have also won both games in the English Premier League this season. Who gets to win this one? Will it be Chelsea or would it be Arsenal? Away from England, we look forward to games that are coming up in the Spanish La Liga as well. Later this evening, Robert Tease will be playing against Real Madrid. Jose Mourinho has won his 3 matches he's played with his side this season. He will be looking forward to making it a 4th result in the Spanish La Liga this weekend. Athletic Club will be playing against Atletico Madrid at 2:15 on Saturday, with Rayo Vallecano playing against Racing Santander at 4:30. Villarreal will be playing against Deportivo La Coruña on Saturday at 7 p.m. and then on Sunday, Valencia will play against Football Club Barcelona. That game will be on at 2:15. Deportivo Alaves will play against Osasuna at 4:30. With Malaga also playing against Levante, that game will also be on at 4:30. And then it will be Espanyol who will be playing against Sevilla at 19 hours GMT or 7 p.m. Ghana time. Later on Sunday, Getafe will play against Celta Vigo at 5 p.m. And then at 7:30, you get to see the game between Elche and Real Sociedad. So these are the games to look forward to in the Spanish La Liga this weekend. Let me quickly run you through some games that are also coming up in the other major European leagues. Quickly, I'll take you through the games to look forward to in the Italian Serie A this weekend as well. There's been some blistering starts there by the major contenders. Genoa will be playing against Como at 6:45 p.m. this evening. Fiorentina will then be playing against Torino at 1 p.m. tomorrow. Inter will play against Napoli in a big game this weekend in Italian Serie A. That game will be on at 4 p.m. on Saturday, with AS Roma, who've also started the season with a bang. They will be playing against Atalanta at 6:45 p.m. on Saturday. Later on Sunday, Frosinone will be playing against Venezia at 1 p.m. Parma will also play Monza, also at 1 p.m. Bologna will play against Sassuolo at 16 hours GMT or 4 p.m. with Juventus playing against Milan. Ah, that's another cracking game to look forward to there. That game will be on Sunday at 6:45 p.m. I'll be looking forward to this one. It promises to be huge.

So this is where we draw the curtains on the sports segments of the show. You're still live on Class 91.3 FM. We're soldering on and getting into the front pages of the news papers. The stories are concerning the dissolution of the various boards, and the comments by the CJ would not go away anytime soon. These stories and more are on the front pages of the newspapers. We're going to be heading into that very shortly. Remember, we're having the conversations in newspapers with you, so be part on 0500-202-0500-202. Thus, it's Class 91.3 FM. It's exactly 6:40 a.m.

Well, let's get into the front pages of the newspapers. The CJ is coming in for a lot of flack in various newspapers. Let me start with the Custodian this morning. CJ Bafoboni enters political arena, joins NDC executive tour, attacks MPP government. That's on the front page of the paper. Minority calls for more jobs for graduates with disabilities. And resigning, join the NDC. NPP tells the Chief Justice. Ayaga rally support to Claire Jamestown wished. All of that on the front page of the paper. Let's get into the Daily Graphic. On the front page, Vaccine Institute, WHO advanced clinical trials ecosystem. Stanchard pays 97.8 dividend to SNIT. That's also here. And MIF targets 9 billion royalty collection. There's a photo here of the CEO of the organization. And BOST pays 34.2 million dividend to government. First in the company's history. There's a photo here of the CEO Apeshi Awuno together with other executives. To the front page of the Daily Guy newspaper, GJE demands probe into military assault on journalists. We did that story this morning on the Class News. Resigning, join the NDC. NPP slams CJ. The full story on P3. Minister inspects Dr. Buzia Highway projects ahead of Monday closure. Damn, there's going to be a lot of traffic on that stretch. On the front page of the Guinean publisher, Get Out, NPP fires CJ. There's a photo here of CJ Bafoboni. GJA demands probe into military assault on Adom FM journalist. And the Futu Council warns A+, watch your tank. To the front page of the New Center newspaper, 55,000 not qualified for senior high school entry. Baumia champions UJOS, Enterprise and Dignity. Full stories on page

0: seek for medical advice and you'll be fine. He goes on to say that your kidneys can be damaged silently. Protect them by staying active, eating a balanced diet, using medicines responsibly, and getting regular
1: checkups.
0: Yes, regular checkups or exercise. Yes, that is also going to help. Your kidneys can be damaged silently. Okay, it's the same thing. Regular health checks when appropriate. So your kidneys can be damaged silently. Protect them by staying active, eating a balanced diet, using medicines responsibly, and getting regular health checks when appropriate. See, if you love your kidneys, start taking care of them before they start calling for help. It's a profound message. He says, if you love your kidneys, start taking care of them before they start calling for help. So Kwame, this is what our doctor friend has shared with us.
1: Over to all of us.
0: Over to all of us. Kwame, it's important. We need to be very, very, very, very, very careful about it.
1: I've got some messages in line with this conversation. Good morning, Kwame. Concerning the kidney and the liver damage, there are two dangerous ones which also cause it, and they hardly tell you. That is keeping your urine, and it's big brother. Okay, I know what you mean by the big brother. For long hours, so you want to pee, and then sometimes maybe depending on where you are, where you find yourself, you keep it. I'll look for it, please, as quickly as possible. One of the things that this must be maybe about 2 or 3 months ago, I was going somewhere, and I was going for a meeting with a friend, and the next thing he saw, I was branching into a hotel. He was like, come also. I was like, I'm coming. Nobody's going to ask you anything when you walk into any hotel in Accra, especially the relatively bigger ones. You go to the washroom, you do your thing, and then you leave quietly. A lot of people don't know that. You don't necessarily have to go and do something before you enter.
0: Yeah,
1: it's a public place. Yeah. A lot of people don't know that. Just go in. Ask where the washroom is. You'll be directed. Or you don't even need to ask. There'll be an inscription there. Go and do what you want to do and get out. And you should be fine. I just want to say, Kwame, it is true, especially the sports programs. Herbal medicine manufacturers take chunk of the time for advertising their products. New from Bone, you said this one. Yeah, it's all over the place. Especially when I go to Kumasi, it's crazy. A sports program of about 3 hours or something, almost 1 hour, is used to sell heads. Sometimes you wonder. And it's not like an LPM or, adverts that are being played with. The herbalist is in the studio. He's part of the sports conversation. For 30 minutes. Chairman, Kasa. In the course of the sports program, Kasa, no Kasa, 45 minutes. Yeah. Selling the herbal medication on the sports program. So, Charlie, me pay. So, Charlie, how you go do?
0: Yes, Charlie. Kwame, today, I nearly... today is the birthday of Mrs. Sophia Harmonita Annan. The special person in my life.
1: Okay. Harmonita Annan, you're special.
0: Yes. That's my mom.
1: Yes. Okay.
0: So, so happy birthday to you, Mrs. Sophia Harmonita Annan, aka Sophia Harmonita Edia, aka Mama. She has a lot of AKs. And so happy birthday to you, Mom. God richly bless you. Today she turns 60 something.
1: Okay.
0: 60 something. So,
1: new party for her.
0: New
1: party for her.
0: It's non negotiable.
1: New party for her. Take care out and go and spoil her small.
0: No problem.
1: Spoil her small.
0: But she's not the type to.
1: That's the thing.
0: No.

0: mother.
1: I said, Eddie.
0: My mother's birthday, you want to take out? You say, give me the money. She won't even let you land.
1: I know, right?
0: There was one of those years. My mom is 73, going to 74 now.
1: Mm.
0: One of those years, we planned to take her out. And then, I don't know what happened. She was having a conversation with my little sister and it slipped. Mm. We regretted. We had actually gone to get a place. Mm. We had paid for certain services. Mm. She said, unless we use a grader to come and take her.
1: Mm.
0: She was not going. Mm.
1: Yeah.
0: Like, joke, like, she didn't go.
1: Yeah.
0: Yeah, but she said she won't go. What is she going to do there? Just the thing she's going to do there, drink cocaine, eat.
1: Yeah.
0: She can do it in the house.
1: Yes.
0: We should have given her the money. Mm-hmm. It's not like she's using the money to for some wild thing or
1: something. Exactly.
0: She won't go.
1: Exactly. Exactly.
0: It was only her 70th birthday. That one year she agreed.
1: Yes.
0: The rest.
1: We are today is Friday and we are trying to wind down the week in a grand style. You know, there's this award coming up for our legends, musicians, okay. I mean, the creatives.
0: Okay.
1: It was launched, I think, last week or so.
0: Which one is that?
1: Around the, what do you call it? The National Theater. The ground, not the theater inside, but you know, there's a space there outside there. They said it's called Ghana Legends Awards or something like that.
0: Oh, okay.
1: It was launched last week. And so at the launch, you could see people like Bessa Simons, Mame Dokno, the Akoto Brofoman, Black Chinese.
0: Okay.
1: A lot, Kwame, a host of these musicians were at the launch. And some of them, you know, some of them have become chiefs.
0: Yeah.
1: Some of them have become chiefs, like Dr. Rokuto. Okay, Rokuto.
0: Yeah. The Akan drama man.
1: Yeah.
0: I've not seen him in a long time.
1: Yeah. I think he's based in the Abrutri now. So.
0: Oh, okay.
1: Yeah. He lives there. There's this popular song. A lot of people didn't know it. And the man is a chief now. He was asked to perform the song.
0: Oh, okay.
1: It was a sight to behold. I mean, it was a beautiful, beautiful, beautiful event over there. So, I'm actually bringing this matter up because we always talk about the fact that we are not paying attention to these are legends. You understand? And so, it's important that we applaud some of these awards. I'm just hoping that it is not the Dr. UN kind of awards. That has to be said right. That if you really mean giving back to some of these legends over the period, let's do it well. Let's get people to invest in it. So that whatever thing that we think we can award these people with, who have paid their dues to the industry, will be worth it. Not just, in fact, most of these awards ordinarily would just be about, yeah, pet that EBD Asher won sign, that is it. Thank you for serving. And
0: this one has some money.
1: I think that this one, the caliber of people I saw at the launch tells me a story that it may not just be the usual way, just a plug or the metal is giving you and it ends there.
0: Mm.
1: It will just come with some good stuff that will go ahead to help. Pa George and Co were all at the function.
0: Okay.
1: That very day, and I think that is the way to go. Let's acknowledge some of these people while they are alive.
0: Exactly.
1: We shouldn't wait till they pass on before.
0: Or they're in a bad shape.
1: Yeah, bad shape before we start looking out for some of them. And so I'm hoping that at that event we'll see a lot more of these people come to rise to the occasion. So, Kwame, I'll leave you now that we have our big man here, and I'll leave you to have that conversation. This man is also an industry person, so. I don't understand. I always advise him. Says Shabu, no. Kwame, you know Shabu?
0: Oh yeah.
1: You know Shabu?
0: Oh yeah.
1: How did you know Shabu? And how will you be?
0: I used to play drums Then I had
1: No, Kwame, you can't just see it. You used to play drums and we leave it like that.
0: Okay.
1: An instrument that for an only for another drum. No, no, no,
0: no. I used to play, and then I started struggling with my left hand. So when I play, so it was like when I play for long, then I started feeling like a strain. It means me monte. So I play for like let's say 30, 45 minutes.
1: And you're washable.
0: Then I
1: play.
0: At a point I just, but I friends also do it, even though they do other things. Mm. So let's say sometimes in the evening, especially like weekends like this, they won't play drums at a function this evening, and some of them too are multi-talented. To my brother Walter, wherever he is, obo drums, obo organ, obo piano, obo guitar.
2: The other one,
0: I used to do saxophone as well. You collect some coins here after one hour.
1: Charlie.
2: I mean, it's bad.
0: If you get guests, it's not bad at all.
1: But why are you meeting our guests with this kind of conversation?
2: Oh no, you were the one who brought it.
0: Me. You get consistent gigs.
1: I am not bad.
2: I have stopped Shabu. And even our guest knows that me, I have stopped Shabu.
1: Are you sure? Our guest knows.
2: He knows I have stopped Shabu.
3: I didn't know you even play any instruments.
2: So. I didn't know. We meet in senior all the time.
3: Yeah, we do, but I never saw you on any.
1: Only on the instrument, yeah.
2: It's only the singing, the rapping, and.
3: Yeah. I mean. I don't remember. I'm trying to put two and two together to see. I saw you. Did you play the drum?
2: Okay, so I'm not into drum. I'm into bass guitar, sax, keyboard.
3: Then we didn't make use of you back in the day.
1: At all.
2: Those days. No one knew this.
1: So when you write,
2: we had a record label known as Rex.
3: Yeah, Rex Record.
2: It's Real Entertainment Knockdown.
3: Extremely, yeah.
2: So that was a record label. Right. I did a lot of the programming.
3: Yeah.
2: Myself, you, but you were into the rapping.
3: Yes, and managing the artists.
2: You, J Rex, P Rex, what's the other guys?
3: Too sweet. Is it too sweet? Yeah.
2: And then Ephraim.
3: Ephraim, right.
2: Ephraim and those guys.
0: What are they now?
2: Master Gazi. Oh, they are in UK.
3: But you remember we would call my keyboards, Blessed Memory,
2: to play
3: the guitar.
2: Yes.
3: And it was based on who we knew could do what.
2: No,
3: if I knew you could do stuff, I think we would have probably gone somewhere with it.
2: I think it depends
3: on he had an open mind, still has an open mind, and if you're working with people who are not open minded, it's difficult.
1: Yeah.
3: So I think if you had known better,
0: we're going to be having a conversation about artist management shortly. Here on Class 91.3 FM.
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0: 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Like I told you, today we're going to be having a conversation about artist management. Jeremiah Obobi has joined us in the studio, and we'll get into all of these issues that comes up every now and then on when we say you're managing an artist, what exactly you're doing, what goes into it, what are your expectations of the artist, and so on and so forth. Jeremiah, let me officially welcome you.
3: Yes, sir.
0: Good morning. I hope all is well.
3: Great. Everything is solid.
0: Good.
3: Sorry for being late. So.
0: Oh, that's okay. We understand you're caught up in something. How long have you been doing this?
3: I think it's more than, professionally, I would say 15 years. Because I studied under a lot of people, and I was there when a lot of artists were starting up.
0: Okay.
3: For example, I was there when R2B's was Camp Yard, because Mugi's was my classmate in Visual Arts at my secondary school, so I saw it.
0: Oh, wow.
3: And I was supposed to be part, but I opted out because You were a hot guy, so I couldn't handle the so I opted out. And then I thought music was easy, because I was like, oh, we may cut tech, we go school. You know, we'll talk about that later. But so I saw it happen. I saw Duncan's Entertainment, because Dr. Duncan was like a big brother.
0: Oh,
3: even
0: sorry.
3: Before he even took artists. And I saw Chemfeb before.
0: Where is he?
3: He was Chem.
0: So
3: I saw most of those guys even before. And there was a studio at Comité 4 in Temastiga Studio. We used to go there. That's how you book 1 hour. That's the end of it. You have to pay again. We saw that. And then we saw Ejeku. I used to see Ejeku.
2: Yes.
3: I think Chris Waddle's father is Ejeku.
2: Yeah. Mm-hmm.
3: So we used to see them when they're playing drums, like rehearsing. I used to see Jualaka close from school, see him walk into the house.
0: Okay.
3: So that's the
0: old Jualaka.
3: Yeah, old Jualaka. Okay. Blessed memory.
0: Yeah.
3: So that's where it started. I was like, just bits and pieces, but officially taking it serious like 15 years ago.
0: What was that thing that made you decide, I want to do this?
3: So I noticed that the talent was always there, but these guys get there and then they mess everything up, whether it's emotions or lack of knowledge, or it's just pride, you know, they'll just crush everything. And so I noticed that somebody has to manage these talents, because these artists are like factories. They are like mini factories, because you are the even Jesus had disciples, you know, so you can't do the whole thing alone.
0: That's right.
3: Uh-huh. So that's when I noticed that even with Rex, I was an artist on the Rex brand, but I noticed that there was nobody managing them. So I had to stop being an artist to manage them.
0: I see.
3: Yeah,
0: because you didn't personally think that your talent was at a high level.
3: Okay, at that time I wouldn't say it was like 100%, but it was at a level where I could have done something. But then I noticed that they needed somebody to manage the whole talent. The whole brand architecture has to be managed. And fortunately for me, I was teaching. I was in school. I was a teacher at Queensland International School. So
0: At that time.
3: So my educational mindset was also kicking in, like, they need guidance. They need guidance. Because that was what it was. They needed guidance. Anyway, like, SHS, leavers. And so it's difficult to have conversations with people, or sometimes JHS leavers, but very talented. It's difficult to handle such people, because when emotion kicks in at certain points in time, they don't want to do anything again. Or they're in the studio and they see some nice girl, their brain goes off.
0: Oh
3: yeah. So you needed somebody to do that, so I had to step aside to do that.
0: I've always wondered what this artist, if someone says he's managing an artist,
3: right,
0: maybe not in a very simplistic way, every second or every minute of the person's life, what are you doing
3: exactly? So
2: I mean, before you come to I think we need to do a little bit of some more introduction to this.
0: Because of time, that's why
2: he's a musician, he's an artist manager, expert in that regard. He is also a product designer. Now the shirt he's wearing is his design.
3: Oh yeah, OBJ clothing accessories.
0: Oh okay.
3: Yeah.
0: So he's a man of many parts. Okay.
3: Yeah, I mean, made in God's image.
2: So he's the brain behind the sack design, Sack OBS design. His label. So he used to be OBS.
3: Yeah, I created the name Sack. The brand name Sack, I created it.
2: Yeah.
3: I coined the name.
0: Oh,
3: the logo.
0: I see.
3: Yeah. Then I was managing the R2B's clothing brand.
0: Mm-hmm.
3: Yeah,
0: they're my boy, so
3: t-shirts. Yeah.
0: Yeah,
3: so
0: wow,
3: I had the opportunity to redesign the logo.
1: Ah, Kwame, we are blessed.
3: So, yeah,
1: he's a big one.
0: Yeah, he's a big one.
3: So small.
0: today is Friday too. When he's
1: going? Yeah, Charlie, he's a very big one.
2: I'm his manager.
0: He will do Mahamake.
3: Yeah. I tell you,
0: he's Friday too.
2: Yeah, let's get into the conversation.
0: Yeah,
3: right. So
0: Like I said, I mean, I hear that.
3: Yeah.
0: People say, I'm the one managing this artist, I'm the one managing this star.
1: What is the manager?
0: What exactly do you do? You tell him to sleep, he will sleep.
3: So,
0: stand. What exactly do you do?
3: So ideally, if you're an artist, you will have to employ a manager.
2: the artist employs a manager.
3: Yeah, you have to get your manager.
2: So wait, the artist pays
3: the
2: manager.
3: Yeah, the artist has to pay the manager. So if it's a record label, then the record label would get a manager and pay the manager to manage the artist. In Ghana, somebody has money and thinks they can get into music business, and so has artists and want to manage them. Exactly. So the manager is actually doing work for Nyame. Like, he's hoping that when the artist blows up, then they will make money. But it's supposed to be the artist who is signed to a label, or the artist that has been able to put things together, or that has structure, to be paying a manager to work. It's like the manager in this radio station who is being paid by the owner. No. That's how it's supposed to be.
1: Let me find out. For example, I don't know whether it's a fact, but I know that Rough Town Records,
2: yeah, was it? Bullet.
1: For the first time I heard somewhere from the artists of, I'm speaking about, wasn't it, Wendy Shea?
3: Right.
1: That Bullet is not a manager per se.
3: Okay.
1: But she has a manager in the Rough Town Records.
3: Right.
1: So I just want to situate the conversation you are bringing up right now.
3: Exactly.
1: To mean what, to see whether it situates the conversation in that perspective.
3: Exactly.
1: Is that what it is?
3: Yes. So.
2: That's
3: where
2: the
3: Shea's
2: father.
3: Oh, okay. I mean, Shea gang though.
2: Yeah,
3: right.
2: Yeah,
3: okay. We've never met, but I
1: wow.
3: But yeah. So Bullet could be like the owner of.
1: Nah.
3: But he has assigned
1: somebody to.
3: Huh. And then there's the road manager. The road manager is like the person that when they are going to places, like they'll check the sound, make sure the microphone works, all those other details, the backstage things.
2: More like a recce team.
3: Exactly.
2: As well.
3: That goes check everything. Sure, exactly.
2: Everything is in.
3: Yes. So the artist manager works with the road manager to make sure that everything is okay. So the artist manager, I believe. Like I'm saying, this is a business. An artist is like a company or like a factory. You need structures, and the manager shouldn't be your friend that has money, your friend that you think should manage you, or somebody you think, oh, maybe give him some job, or oh, he was with me.